CN detector. Mile 60.1. Main 2. South found no defects. Temperature 75F. Total axles 400. Speed 19. Detector out.

0: CN detector, mile 74.0. Southbound.
1: Yard van. Will do.

transportation services over. What was that turn symbol? The 68 was departing off P260 over. Okay, P715 departing front side, 68 was P260 over. BC Transportation Services.

CN detector, mile 7.0. South found no defects. Temperature 7.4. Total axles 4.0. Speed 4.0. Detector out.

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1: Normal, scene 3325, 3325 North, Port Square 1656, 1656, 1915, 1915, 1915, ARZ, over.
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1: 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Normal, scene 3325, 3325 North, Port Square 1661, 1661, 1916, 1916, ARZ, over.

0: 33, got a marker here at Shelton Junction, over.
1: Buddy, JP, have a good one. Be 342, 302, I've read for you.
0: Is the 198 got out in front of you guys?
1: Yeah, that was Ziggy. We let them take it, but it was a mess up there because that train sat up there forever with problems.
0: We've seen Nashville. All right, well, thanks for the heads up. You guys have a good night, over.
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1: 75 north, 6, and 8883 north out.

0: CN detector, mile 74.0, northbound.
1: Yeah, but let me know if this hole's reached, because I might have to pull it up a little bit. We're clear of the light, and if anything, we'll have to take it ahead.

0: Indus 16 calling, I seen 3891 south, over. Yeah, northbound is clear, Virginia. Okay to pull it in. Expedite this move here, over. How much you have? Seen Indus 16, there, chimming over.
1: 10-3-3 south, sun here, mid-sack, leave the lights off, east, 2 harbors, over.
2: CN detector, mile 74.0. North found no defects. Temperature 72F. Total axles 292. Speed 39. Detector out.

EN detector, mile 63.9. Southbound, no defects. Temperature 70°F. Total axles 440. Speed 43. Detector out.

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0: said, Experiment 215, man, cruising approach ahead, 1.
1: Said, Experiment 255 on the main at Keenan, ahead 1, 233, 14.

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1: CN detector, mile 56.0. Southbound.

0: EM detector, mile 46.0. Northbound. CN detector, mile 56.0. Southbound, no defects. Temperature 73F. Total axles 440. Speed 45. Detector out.
1: Ben, 10 and 14. You're fine, shoving back. We can just hook the brake pipe and run a deep beat.

0: 10 detector, mile 46.0. Northbound, no defects. Temperature 7.3. Total axles 5.72. Speed 3.4. Detector out.
1: What'd you say, Doug? Team jump's ready.
2: Yep, all 11.

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1: CN 3322 south, mile plus 5, intake sub, one restriction at mile plus 1, 25 MPHO.
2: Alrighty, lined up. Back of the zip for 20, 10 33 14.

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1: Mile 50.9 north found no defects. Temperature 70 F. Total axle 592 B 32. Detector out.

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10 detector, mile 4.1. Southbound, no defects. Temperature 67°F. Total axle 440. Speed 47. Detector out.

0: Dust 16, call scene 3891 South, over.
1: Yes, sir, over. Yes, 74.3, about to hit the 74 detector, over.

0: All right, I'm going to need you to, can you clear South Britt and hold on? There's an issue with the track. At 73.47, they want to stop you over.
1: And detector, mile 7.0. Southbound.

0: back to the truck, sir, route 74, got 37.
1: We didn't see anything, RTC. There's a lot of fire trucks and cops and everything around there, but we didn't see anything over.
0: All right, because they just called to shut the track down a little late here. I think they noticed it after you guys came through.
1: Yeah, we saw flashing lights, but it was over by, like, a little power grid that's off on the west side of the rail there. But, we didn't see anything, like, directly on top of us over.
0: All right, copy that. See, 3818, is there somewhere you can comfortably park off crossings there before Minorca Junction without worrying about the grade over?
2: All clear, D11.
0: All right, I'll get you the all clear as soon as I can. This is a last minute thing here. Yeah, I'm not dropping a light on you. The light's going to stay up, but yeah, let's just stop short of Minorca Junction until you get the all clear. No problem. That's the all clear.

N detector. Mile 74.0. South found no defects. Temperature 72°F. Total axles 646. Speed 3.2. Detector out.

CAN detector, mile 46.0. Northbound, no defects. Temperature 70. Total axles 284. Speed 30. Detector out.

0: 9-16, oximeter.
1: 3818 South RPC. I don't think we're going to fit between the crossing and Minorca Junction. Is it okay if we just go past Minorca Junction between the crossing?
0: Okay, I got the mileposts that you have to stay clear if you want to copy them down here. Between 74.37 and 74.37 and 73.49. 73.49 is what I was told to keep you clear of.
1: 74.37, we'll stop short of milepost 76. The milepost you gave us won't be an issue. We'll stop short of milepost 76.
0: Yeah, as long as, yeah, that's fine with me. Whatever's going to... I'm not sure if we're going to be, I don't want to be blocking these fire trucks if that's what the issue is.
1: Sounds good. We'll stay clear. Thank you.
0: Bummer to joke.

39 33 25 north, Hopple 65, running track, 03 25 gauge, 167, stopping gauge, Sparta.

0: CN detector. Mile 66.8. South found no defects. Temperature 72F. Total axles 592. Speed 24. Detector out.
1: CN 3891 South, mile post 65, no restrictions.

EM detector, mile 63.9. Southbound, no defects. Temperature 68F. Total axles 646. Speed 36. Detector out.

CN detector, mile 66.8. North bound, no defects. Temperature 72F. Total axles 592. Speed 16. Detector out.

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1: Understood, all clear, safe to proceed, CN 38 AT, over.

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CN detector. 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Main 1. North. Found no defects. Temperature 72°F. Total axles 284. Speed 35. Detector out.

CN detector, mile 56.0. Southbound.

CN detector, mile 56.0. Southbound, no defects. Temperature 71F. Total axles 646. Speed 48. Detector out.

CN detector, mile 7.0. South found no defects. Temperature 69F. Total axles 650. Speed 37. Detector out.

CN detector, mile 50.9. Southbound, no defects. Temperature 63°F. Total axles 592. Speed 3.4. Detector out.

EM detector. Mile 4.1. South found no defects. Temperature 61F. Total axles 646. Speed 49. Detector out.

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1: And 3322 South, ready for one of them.
0: 4016-79-1679 to the C-3322, 3322 South of Allen Junction. Box 2, TWO, proceed to North Fairbanks. Switch snow to Waldo. Switch snow on the Iron Main, sub-main. Area is 101E, box 2, TWO.
1: 3016-79-1679 to the CN-3322, dash 3322 South at Allen Junction, X Block 2, TWO, proceed from North Fairbanks to snow to Waldo to snow and Aaron Lane to submain. Area is 101E, box mark 2, TWO.
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2: 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Where you at?
3: Okay.
2: Sounds good.

0: 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Keenan Carmen over.
1: CN detector, mile 63.9, southbound.
0: Calling the Keenan Carmen over.
2: Thirty-three, 32 north, 315.

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1: U715, over.
0: Okay, perfect. Now we're out from the pocket. I will let them know, over.

CN detector, mile 63.9. Southbound, no defects. Temperature 61F. Total axles 650. Speed 4. Detector out.

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0: Alright, same location, over.
1: Yeah, that's okay.

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1: Keep it dispatch copy, departing Largo.
2: CN detector, mile 56.0. Southbound, no defects. Temperature 62F. Total axles 650. Speed 42. Detector out.

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1: Absolutely.

0: Hello, Mr. Pelican.
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0: Is there a Carmen in there?
1: Oh, when you were calling for him, there was not.
0: Okay, there's a shaft pin on this train that needs to be taken care of.
1: Okay, well, Mr. LaPie just walked in, so we'll head to Highway 7, I'm guessing, and we'll get that shaft pin at the end of my shift when I really need it.
0: Okay.

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0: 4.1. South
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0: no defects.
1: Temperature
0: 60.
1: F.
0: Total axle
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0: 16, I'm over.
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0: Okay, I'll let Pokey know. Play that timer for a little bit. 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
1: Fine, fine, fine.

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Well, have you tried them on 38? 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

CN2 over here to the CN3322 south, over. RC's Lane Street Rail, stop at short for direct dump, over. Thank you, guys. See you shortly. CN2 over here.

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Mile 60.1. Main 2 south found no defects. Temperature 61F. Total axles 3.48. Speed 1.6. Detector out.

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1: That's correct. That's all I got. 3316, no vote.

CN detector, mile 7.0. Southbound, no defects. Temperature 5.7°F. Total axles 4.0. Speed 3.4. Detector out.

CN detector, mile 60.1, main 2 north, found no defects, temperature 57F, total axles 400, speed 20, detector out.

Sierra 2779.

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1: Started loading at 10:45, finished at, or excuse me, started loading at 8:45, finished at 10:25, and once they release the train, if you could send it to me, please, for my MRS, over.
0: Okay, 8:45, 10:25, and then I will send an updated journal, over.
1: All correct, thank you.
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CN detector, mile 63.9. Southbound, no defects. Temperature 5.1°F. Total axles 4.40. Speed 4.2. Detector out.

EN detector, mile 56.0. Southbound, no defects. Temperature 55F. Total axles 440. Speed 47. Detector out.

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0: sector, mile 4.1, southbound.
1: All clear, 11.

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Mile 4.1. South found no defects. Temperature 5.6°F. Total axles 4.0. Speed 4.9. Detector out.

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1: 56 here, RTV, CN88, 24 south, over.
0: Yeah, go ahead, over.
1: Yeah, just curious, inquiring about the route ahead, over.
0: Should be decent. They got the transfer coming up right now with shovers. And then, let's see, that one just pulled in there to Pokey on duty 2220. So hopefully, get them, we'll get the shovels out of your way and get you right down before the next guy's got to come over.
1: I'd prefer T1 if I had a choice, over.
0: T1, alright, that's where that next northbound will be coming out of, so it should work out, though.
1: It sounds good. Thanks for the info, and you have a good night.
0: Welcome, no problem, 6-0.

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0: Alright, single location, Kelsey for one, they're just south of Elwarn there, so it should be decent meet, over.
1: So signals on to Kelsey for one, thank you.
0: Okay. Box 6 0.

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0: Rocky RK, Caravan, over.
1: 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It's an all-rail crew, I think.
0: That's news to me. I didn't know anything about it. Thanks.

Okay, which GTD are you using?

0: Okay, Roger that. I just updated that GTV, and I don't know. Did he get your guys' updated? What's your hours of service and your guys' names there?
1: Mile 7.0 southbound.
0: Well, you guys are the relief crew. Okay, Roger that.
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0: WTN 3362 North. Where are you guys located at? Can we still put you in the siding there at Nickerson? The reason why I'm asking is we have this MITPS that's been sitting there waiting, and then this crew died and everything else. So can we either hold you on the main at Nickerson and let these guys start coming out, or will you guys be able to clear over? Okay, so I can start bringing these guys out, and we'll just meet at Nickerson then, correct?
1: Found no defects. Temperature 5.3 F. Total axles 7.40. 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Detector out.
0: It is a good one. 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

Start over. 4F to the PM. 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Alright, we can do a hind end. 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

0: Sierra transfer over. Make the cutter line 8787. The car will be TILX 292571. That'll be the north car in 4. That'll put you guys to the hilt on 4, over. Yep, north car 4F, over. I got somebody going to line you guys up. Utility ran over, had to run somewhere real quick. He's coming back. He'll give you guys a hand also. But I need a few minutes to get him back here.
1: There, John. I didn't know the van. Hold on.
0: Understood. Yeah, as soon as he gets back there, I'll get him on the cut. I gotta just talk to him first. Yeah, I guess he ran out of the vehicle or whatever. He'll be right back. Understood. Over.
2: CN detector, mile 63.9, southbound.

CN detector, mile 63.9. Southbound, no defects. Temperature 49°F. Total axles 740. Speed 43. Detector out.

EM detector, mile 46.0. South found no defects. Temperature 5.4°F. Total axles 5.72. Speed 3.6. Detector out.

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2: Vector mile 56.0. Southbound, no defects. Temperature 52F. Total axles 740. Speed 50. Detector out.
3: Healy guys, over to the defrost to get power. 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

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Over.

CN detector, mile 46.0. Northbound, no defects. Temperature 5.4. F. Total axles 3.3. 2. Speed 3.4. Detector out.

0: No, I need, maybe 10 feet. 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Understood. Thanks, Joe. What's your power? 3064. Anyone else? Copy.
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0: 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I'd like to get a VO kicked out of 44.
1: Over.

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It's the middle of the train. You want a number? Let me pull this downstairs.

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South found no defects. Temperature 5.4°F. Total axles 7.40. Speed 4.8. Detector out.

So we're going to change up your warrants from outpost 53 to north siding switch Nickerson, and here comes that warrant 535-520.

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Main 1 northbound.

Okay, transfer over. 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That's correct. Your track is 1E, and it's all released in OBOs, and it over.

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Main 1 north. Found no defects. Temperature 5.2°F. Total axles 3.3.2. Speed 3.7. Detector out.

SCN 3362 North. Over. Okay, I was just confirming on this track chart here. There is a backtrack at Nickerson there. Okay, roger that. Thank you. I just wanted to make sure there. All right.

0: 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Ready to go.
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0: Anywhere you're going to stop, you're going to quit north end of the
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1: Alright, 640, that's a good one. 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
3: 3344 16 out. Got liner.
1: There you go,
3: Arrow. 3325, well finished, that's your intact.
1: Alright, so okay, stop the east there, south intact, over.
3: South intact, off the east, again, 3325.

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All correct, over.

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0: 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Yeah, go ahead, over.
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3: 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Alright, same case, though.

Sierra 1959, switch over. Did you see the, did you get the copies? All right, 717's at Coase. I'm going to hold them there for a little while. You guys get your work done there, and then I'll bring them in. Over.

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0: Josh, can you call home?
1: I call my house?
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1: All right, we'll get stopped here.

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North bound, no defects. Temperature 50. F. Total axles 3.32. Speed 3.8. Detector out.

0: They want me to hold you out there for a minute. I don't know what he's got going on there, but just hold you out for a minute.
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0: Go ahead,
1: Over. Freelance Largo back to Fairlane Loop track, over.
0: Alright, same location. I got the other bird coming up to Wolf now, over.
1: 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In 3316, over.
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CN detector, mile 50.9. North found no defects. Temperature 4.8°F. Total axle 5.92. Speed 3.4. Detector out.

Okay, I see you 3312, over. 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The switch crew is kicking the VO out of 44. 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

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There you go. Thanks.

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Mile 35.3. North found no defects. Temperature 4.9. Total axles 3.84. Speed 3.9. Detector out.

CJ, Silver. Was that 52 car the correct number, over? Thank you. I'm at end of 44, correct?

0: 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Jungle.
1: CM detector, mile 46.0. North found no defects. Temperature 50. F. Total axles 3.84. Speed 4.6. Detector out.

CN detector, mile 60.1, main 2, south, found

EN detector, mile 66.8. Southbound, no defects. Temperature 52F. Total axles 592. Speed 25. Detector out.

0: CN detector, mile 60.1. Main 2, south, found no defects. Temperature 4.8°F. Total axles 4.0.0. Speed 2.3. Detector out.
1: You're complete. 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
2: 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Have a good rest of the trip.

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1: Radio 535-53 is displayed in front of me for release. Go ahead, over. UP 7973 South, reporting clear on track number 535-53 between CTC Boylston and North Siding Switch Nickerson at 120.0120. Is that correct, over?
2: 066.8 northbound.
1: Yeah, go ahead, over.

ECN 3362, you have lined or verified that the north NORTH siding switch Nickerson switch is restored to the normal position. Is that correct? Five 535-52 is displayed in front of me for release. Go ahead.

0: 360 and 3362 North, reporting clear on track mark number 535-52. Between milepost 53 and north setting, switch Nickerson at 125.0125. Is that correct?
1: Vancouver dispatch, arriving fairly over.
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Mile 60.1. Main 1. North. Found no defects. Temperature 4.8°F. Total axles 3.8. 4. Speed 3.8. Detector out.

CN detector, mile 66.8. North bound, no defects. Temperature 52F. Total axles 592. Speed 17. Detector out.

Street answering Carlton, over. How about track 22 and double to 24, Joe? There's zone 3 is active, but 1 and 2 aren't, over.

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Sierra 9059, switch over. 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I can bring those guys in, over. Copy that, thank you.

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CN 22, 71, go over. Alright, 554, still a good one for you. CD's changed, over. Alright, got one coming out with Shovers. Some Shovers clear, Mystery, go. 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
2: 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North, found

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1: 3.4.
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1: Mile
0: 50.9.
1: South
0: found

CN detector, mile 50.9. Southbound, no defects. Temperature 4.8°F. Total axles 5.92. Speed 2.6. Detector out.

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0: 16, over.
1: 3329 North, RTC, over.
0: Go ahead, over.
1: Checking if we're good to weigh out on the east, over.
0: Yeah, okay, weigh out on the east, over.
1: Thank you. Stand 3329 North, south.
0: 16,
2: 3316, 5.

0: Altitude 30 North, Virgin Approach, South Florida.
1: 30
0: Grand
1: NRS,
0: Virgin
1: Approach, South Florida.
0: Roger,
1: Virgin
0: Approach,
1: South
0: Florida.
1: Roger,
0: Virgin
1: Approach,
0: South
1: Florida.
0: Roger,
1: Virgin
0: Approach,
1: South Florida. Roger, Virgin Approach, South Florida. Roger, Virgin Approach, South Florida. Roger,
2: Virgin Approach, South Florida. Roger, Virgin Approach, South Florida. Roger, Virgin Approach, South Florida. Roger, Virgin Approach, South Florida. Roger, Virgin Approach, South Florida. Roger, Virgin Approach, South Florida. Roger, Virgin Approach, South Florida. Roger, Virgin Approach, South Florida. Roger, Virgin Approach, South Florida. Roger, Virgin Approach, South Florida. Roger, Virgin Approach, South Florida. Roger, Virgin Approach, South Florida. Roger, Virgin Approach, South Florida. Roger, Virgin Approach, South Florida. Roger, Virgin Approach, South Florida. Roger, Virgin Approach, South Florida. Roger, Virgin Approach, South Florida. Roger, Virgin Approach, South Florida. Roger, Virgin Approach, South Florida. Roger, Virgin Approach, South Florida. Roger, Virgin Approach, South Florida. Roger, Virgin Approach, South Florida. Roger, Virgin

And I'll see you reaching out to the 2248. And I'll see you reaching out to the CN 2248.

0: Transportation.
1: Yeah, 3329 North, customer service team just arriving mid-deck, current time, 30 minutes to the west, over.
0: 30 minutes west, pocket, copy that, over.
1: Check, how's the rest of

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Mile 60.1. Main 1 south found no defects. Temperature 50°F. Total axles 158. Speed 37. Detector out.

0: 25.
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1: CN detector, mile 46.0. Southbound

CN detector, mile 46.0. Southbound, no defects. Temperature 50. F. Total axles 158. Speed 56. Detector out.

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North found no defects. Temperature 50. F. Total axles 60. 8. Speed 3. 4. Detector out.

That's 16, I'm over. Alright, it's 8600 is good, no exceptions, whatever. Alright, 4 7 7 7, here we go, 6 location, over.

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1: Thanks, CN 3316, Northam.
2: 16, over.
0: CN 3344, are you still there, over?
1: Yeah, departing Margo 83 by 1, over.
0: All right, copy that. Thank you. Customer service, over.
3: 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Total axles 608. Speed 40. Detector out.

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VPN detector, mile 7.0. South found no defects. Temperature 4.6°F. Total axles 3.8. Speed 3.3. Detector out.

CN detector, mile 60.1, main 1, northbound

0: 3344, clean the marker. Oh.
1: 5 North, 6, 10, 33, 44, 12, 12. N detector, mile 60.1. Main 1 North, found no defects. Temperature 50 F. Total axles 400. Speed 1 4. Detector out.

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1: ATC U7141E of the 24th, got TVO number 8712, Engineer Alford, Conductor Dahl on duty at 130. We're aboard the scene at 3343, like to head off to west, do the rock track over.
0: All right, 8712 is good. No exceptions for you. Signal case off the west. Let me know when you're done with the rock track. Over.
1: Signal indication is, I'll let you know. See you in 3342.
0: 6 a.m.

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0: Okay, thanks.

CN detector, mile 60.1, main 2 south, found no defects, temperature 50°F, total axles 3, 4, 8, speed 1, 9, detector out.

0: CN detector, mile 63.9, southbound.
1: Approach restricted in North Fairlane, CN 3344 north, southbound.
2: North, opposite 65, 1 north, circles out.

CN detector, mile 63.9. Southbound, no defects. Temperature 4.3°F. Total axles 3.84. Speed 4.3. Detector out. CN detector, mile 74.0. Northbound.

0: 16, over.
1: CU 730, CN 3316, over.
0: Whoever.
1: Just according to the PTC screen here, it looks like you got us lit up the wrong way. Going in at T-Bird North, not Largo, and you're okay to drop the signal at DWP Junction. Over.
0: Yeah, I don't know what I did there. Okay to drop that signal, I'll realign it there. Sorry about that, over.
1: Correct, over.
0: Alright, thanks, 6 and out.

CN detector, mile 7.0. North bound, no defects. Temperature 4.6°F. Total axles 6.08. Speed 3.9. Detector out.

0: CN detector, mile 56.0. Southbound.
1: 16 North, 13 approach, CWP Junction, out.

0: Lane North. Approach restricting, Fulton Junction, restricting Seabrook.
1: CM detector, mile 56.0. Southbound, no defects. Temperature 49F. Total axles 384. Speed 47. Detector out.

10 detector, mile 4.1. Southbound, no defects. Temperature 5.1. F. Total axle 3.84. B 4.6. Detector out.

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0: Hey, can you have your 6 o'clock relief bring the conductor from 5 o'clock bird to Proctor, please? Over.
2: All relayed.
0: You hear that, Nicholas? Over.

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Copy that, over. Yeah, but you gotta wait till they swap out. I don't want the night person having to call in a Procter and back when you got the guy who's gonna be waiting there. So the 6 o'clock person that takes over, have him bring you back to Procter, please. Over.

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Actually, there's a way on that side that you got to be really careful. 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

0: 16, hold over.
1: 3343, all down to Rock Track. Everything's lined and locked, normal.
0: I see 3343, all down to Rock Track. 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Here we go, with the
1: communication.
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1: This is 7714-81E24, Albert Dahl on duty at 130. Reporting CN 3343. Looks like they started loading at 2240, finished at 110. We departed intact at 445. Got the rock track at 454. Set out 68 empties, the X712 at 5. Hold 68 loads up F712 at 550. Parting this time.
0: All right, I copy all that. Thank you. Customer service up.

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No defect. Repeat, no defect. Total axle 7. 3. 8. Temperature 4. 8.

transportation over. Alright, said started loading 0250, finish 0545 and departing at 0616. Copy that, 145 loads.

CN detector, mile 60.1. Main 1 south found no defects. Temperature 50. F. Total axles 2.84. Speed 3.8. Detector out.

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Kale's running it over.

technically it's Metro EP 7073. Yeah, I was just looking at the whereabouts location there. It looks like you guys aren't tracking out here on our system. Roger, I'll be on standby. I understand you guys go to Milwaukee connections today.

CN detector, mile 46.0. Southbound, no defects. Temperature 4.8°F. Total axles 5.94. Speed 3.8. Detector out.

CN detector, mile 46.0. Southbound, no defects. Temperature 5.2F. Total axles 2.8.4. Speed 3.8. Detector out.

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1: Highway 7.
0: Highway 7.

CN detector, mile 66.8. Southbound, no defects. Temperature 59F. Total axles 592. Speed 23. Detector out.

EM detector, mile 63.9. Southbound, no defects. Temperature 49°F. Total axles 594. Speed 4. Detector out.

0: CN detector, mile 46.0. North found no defects. Temperature 5.4F. Total axles 6.12. Speed 4.9. Detector out.
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1: 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Looking to verify a notch 7 for both units this morning.
2: Notch 7, alright. I was running notch 6, but that sounds even better, over.
1: Alright, sounds good, guys. Have a good morning. 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
1: 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Southbound.

0: 16 RTC, Homewood, over.
1: 2247 North, over.
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1: Looking for a light here at North Fairlander, see if when we'll be getting one, over.
0: Yeah, you can continue there. Yes, you can continue. You may have a slight delay here at Wolf for some traffic, possibly over.
2: CN detector, mile 56.0. Southbound, no defects. Temperature 55F. Total axles 594. Speed 46. Detector out.
0: CNS 16 RTC, Homewood, over.
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0: 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U7308225, over.
1: U7308225 of the 25th, correct, over.
0: Correct, over.
1: All ready to go here, running track, fairly, and heading towards T-Bird when you can. We're just getting logged into PTC.
0: Okay, I got some traffic here on the main. When able, signal indication for you guys, fairly running track to T-Bird, north, over.
1: Understood, traffic, and when you're able, lights, running track, T-Bird, north. Thank you. Fair enough.

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No defects. Repeat, no defects. Total axle 5.38. Temperature 5.7 degrees out.

CN detector, mile 60.1, main 2, north, bound, no defects, temperature 61F, total axles 612, speed 36, detector out.

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3: N detector, mile 50.9, southbound.
4: I'm Saudi South Main, fairly.

0: EM detector. Mile 4.1. Southbound, no defects. Temperature 5.4. F. Total axles 5.94.
1: Begin 392 South 75. 70.4, approaching Virginia.
2: 0 by 84, over.
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0: CN detector, mile 50.9. Southbound, no defects. Temperature 6.3 F. Total axles 5.92. Speed 3.3. Detector out.
2: Northgate. Over.
4: 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Same location, IC 31330. Who else is calling, over? RTC home.
2: Panther 244 North, approach restricting North Fairlane. Main.

0: clear. As long as while releasing and testing on the main, either one for three. Off 2 on 12. Release.
1: Mile 7.0. Southbound, no defects. Temperature 5.9°F. Total axles 4.18. Speed 4.7. Detector out.

0: Lincoln, at 16 RTC Homewood, stand 3329 South.
1: And yes,
0: yes. Track authority 1760-1760. The CN 3329 South, Canadian National 3329 South, at Allen Junction. Xbox 2 TWO, proceed from North Fairbanks. Switch note to South Highland. Switch note on Iron Range, sub main. Authority has 101E, box mark 2 TWO.
1: 3-1760,
0: to stand 3329 South, Canadian National 3329 South. Okay, that's 746-0746 AMF. AMF, over.
1: 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Okay, 746-0746 AMF, contact.
0: CN 3329 South, that is correct. Over.
1: All correct.
0: Thank you. RTC, hold it up.
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CN detector, mile 60.1, main 2, north, found no defects, temperature 63F, total axles 3, 4, 8, speed 2, 7, detector out.

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1: 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Engine 33, CN 3316 and CN 3324. Yeah, TGBO is good to use. You guys ready to head down to Fairline Loop, over?
2: That's correct. Yep, well loaded up here at Largo. Looking to head down to the loop. And TGBO 8868 is a good one, over.
1: The TGBO, I do have two to clear here at DWP, and then you guys can look for a signal south, over.
2: Okay, clearing two, and then signal south, down to the loop, thanks, CN 3316 south.
1: Have a good day, home it out.

0: CN detector, mile 63.9. Southbound, no defects. Temperature 58°F. Total axles 418. Speed 45. Detector out.
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0: 16 to 16 RCC Homeless and 3343 South. Yes, sir. Good evening. Hoping you can help me with something here. 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I wasn't sure, and I don't have any notes on that over. Okay. I'll check with them. I hadn't got a response, but I'll wait to hear back from them. But I'll plan for that.
1: Okay, Javi, I just stepped back in. Was that you? Okay, Anna Clara, I see 3133.

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1: We're going to head out to Viking today and ready to copy one whenever you're ready.

0: Yes, sir, absolutely. Milepost 3 to Emmert is what you're looking for, over.
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0: All right, here we go. 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
1: Track authority number 1769-1769, issues of IC, Illinois Central, 3133, that's 3133 at Keenan. 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
0: Track authority 1769-1769. 2IC-3133, Illinois Central 3133 is located at 809, that's 0809 AMF, over.
1: Story number 1769-1769, issue of IC, Illinois Central 3133 at 3133 is okay, repeated at 809. 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
0: IC 3133, that is correct, over.
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2: Thank you. 3092 South, 55, no restrictions out.

0: 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Mile 56.0. Southbound.
1: We're in the north.

0: N detector, mile 56.0. Southbound, no defects. Temperature 62F. Total axles 418. Speed 46. Detector out.
1: Customer service 27381 of the 25th of CM 16331. Control is departing Largo. 96.1 over.
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1: Southbound 465, main one, no restrictions.

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1: Command 3344, ground point, lined up, tunnel tracks back to 3535. Over.
0: Correct.
2: CN detector, mile 4.1. South found no defects. Temperature 60°F. Total axle 418. Speed 4.5. Detector out.

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1: Three, one, two, three, north, Mambo 5, 7, 7, 7, 7, 7, 7, 7, 7, 7, 7, 7, 7, 7, 7, 7, 7, 7, 7, 7, 7, 7, 7, 7, 7, 7, 7, 7, 7, 7, 7, 7, 7, 7, 7, 7, 7, 7, 7, 7, 7, 7, 7, 7, 7, 7, 7, 7, 7, 7, 7, 7, 7, 7, 7, 7, 7, 7, 7, 7, 7, 7, 7, 7, 7, 7, 7, 7, 7, 7, 7, 7, 7, 7, 7, 7, 7, 7, 7, 7, 7, 7, 7, 7, 7, 7, 7, 7, 7, 7, 7, 7, 7, 7, 7, 7, 7, 7, 7, 7, 7, 7, 7, 7, 7, 7, 7, 7, 7, 7, 7, 7, 7, 7, 7, 7, 7, 7, 7, 7, 7,

CN detector, mile 60.1. Main 2, south, found no defects. Temperature 68F. Total axles 400. Speed 17. Detector out.

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Is that correct? What time you guys figure departing there?

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Thanks, Bennett, so thankless.

Shepherd, send us 16 RTC Homewood, over. CF5485, good evening, go ahead, good morning, go ahead, over. Okay, TGBO is good, 8963. 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Confirming up in your fuel, and if you guys are ready to head out, over.

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1: 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Thanks, RTC, Homewood.

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Okay. I don't know if I missed it or if you didn't say it. Report on switches to the rear of your train there. And understood you're clear of mouthful 17. Over. CN 3329, headed south, clear mouthful 17, clear mouthful 1717, with switches normal to the rear. Make an next track authority number 1805. 2CN 3329, Canadian National 3329, south at mouthful 1717. Xbox 1 ONE. Track authority number 1760-1760 is void. Xbox 2 TWO, proceed from mouthful 1717 to Waldo, switch no on Iron Range sub main. This authority has 2 TWO boxes marked 1 ONE 2 TWO.

1-800-518-0505 to CN 3329 South, Canadian National 3329 South, located at 905-0905. RTC is AMF, over. 3329 South, that is correct. Plan on R3, THREE, over. Thank you. RTC, hold it up.

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1: Okay, 3331, good morning, TGBO 9005, 9005, good to you. 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Okay, look for signal indication, over.

EM detector, mile 46.0. Northbound, no defects. Temperature 72F. Total axle 448. Speed 47. Detector out.

CN detector, mile 60.1. Main 2 north, found no defects. Temperature 72°F. Total axles 4.8. Speed 3.7. Detector out.

Venus, F. Hinckley, dispatch your answer and kill like rain. Loaded out, ready to come down the hill. Come on down, we'll proceed on signal location.

0: EM detector, mile 46.0. North found no defects. Temperature 73°F. Total axles 192. Speed 4.5. Detector out.
1: Control to CN 3202 North, over.
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1: CN 3344, all ready to go here, Largo, heading towards the loop of Fairlane and Kenilworth.
0: Okay, now I'll get a worker out of the way here at Shelton Junction, and then you guys can look for a signal indication there at Largo to Fairlane loop, over.
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0: 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North found no defects. 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Speed 3.8. Detector out.
1: 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That's right. 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

0: Yeah, I'm trying to get my planner to work, but it doesn't seem to want to, so we'll just get you live manually. Hopefully it'll take over here shortly. Sorry about that.
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0: If you're not busy, dump box, please.
1: On my way.
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0: 16 RTC, Homewood, over.
1: Yeah, 3202 North, over.
0: San 3202 North, go ahead, over.
1: Got to meet that bridge, over.
0: Yes, 1 South, over.
1: Okay, just curious, any other traffic out there, over?
0: No, nothing coming at you as of right now. Nothing else south out of Rainier, over.
1: Roger. We need to hold out too long, Chris, but when we hear Hopeful, over.
0: Okay, yeah, they're pretty close there. They're south of Haley. But okay, understood. You'll pull in when you hear them on the detector. RTC, Homewood is out.
2: Hawk is clear, spot 11.

10 detector, mile 60.1, main 1, north, found

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1: CN 1, main 1, north, found no defects. Temperature 75F. Total axles 192. Detector out.

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1: Yes, sir. CN-7344, departing Largo, 83 by 1, over.
0: Copy that, over.
1: Thank you.
0: Thank you. 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

Good 485, there's two on 34. Made one, police chairman, Norquino. On the rear, over.

0: Just checking in. I got a northbound and just out of Fairbanks. Still need to get by you there, sir. Over.
1: Copy that. Yeah, I got about 5-10 minutes on clear.
0: I'll let them know. Thank you. RTC, CN 3327 North, over. Normal non-handled, CN 3327, 3327 North, reporting clear of track authority 1801-1801, 1041-1041 AM, over.

0: is normal, non-handle, CM 3327, 3327 North, reporting clear, track authority 1825,
1: 1825,
0: 1042-1042-AMFO. This up 7347, right, clear, 5-0-7-51, when you're ready. 1045, 1042-1042-AMFO. Okay, and that is correct as well. Mr. Von Rudin is out there working between Allen Junction and Bilavik. He says another 5-10 minutes he should be clear.
2: Restricting North Stevens, at 5485, left our jargon to channel 8, over.
0: Okay. Correct, thanks. RTC, home it up.
3: North, yeah, I got 507-51 this flight.
2: Tennessee at 5485, over.
4: 7, so clear and track 1, 507. 504.
3: Alright, BSF 7347, reporting clear track from 507-51 between CTC, KY Junction, and TWC, 11th Mile Post 504.5 at 1026, 1026. All switches locked line for main, switch position form filled as that.
0: RTC, home it out.

0: 485, how are we looking? Over. Captain, how was that? Over. 0 and Alpha 5485, over.
1: Pocket's clear, you're also on stealth thing.
2: You, 10-33, 16, don't stress area.

205, over. 202 North, 201, what was it?

0: Pike, come back up for 30 seconds. We need to clear.
1: Yeah, 5485. Over.
2: Good day there, Brandon.
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60.1 Main CN detector, mile 46.0 northbound

0: CN detector, mile 60.1, main 2, south, found no defects, temperature 77F, total axles 3, 4, 8, speed 2, 3, detector out, 0, north, found no defects, temperature 75F, total axles 5, 7, 2, speed 3, 4, detector out.
1: RQC, homeward, over. CN-16, RQC, homeward, over.
2: RQC, CN-3316,
1: over. CN-3316, go ahead, over.
2: Dumped out here fairly, run the track, looking at north, see where north when we can, over.
1: Okay, look for signal indication, fairly running track to T-Bird North, over.

0: It goes, Fairlane Running Track, T-Bird North, thank you. CM 33, 16, North.
1: Yeah. 33-44 salt, diverging, crush restricting, north trailing, restricting, trailing.

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Milepost 84.9. No defect. Repeat. No defect. Total axle 7.38. Temperature 7.5 degrees out.

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1: Alright, good on the roll by getting authority behind us following up the south fairly, and we'll let you know if we got a stop.
0: Roger, you guys have a good one, sir.

N detector, mile 46.0. Northbound, no defects. Temperature 77F. Total axle 426. Speed 37. Detector out.

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1: We're all ready to go here out of Kaden, looking for the lights back out to our train over.
0: Okay, here we go. Signal indication. Out of the yard of Kenan and back to your train over.
1: Okay.
0: Okay. And give me a shout when you're actually ready to head north then from there. Anyone else looking for RTC over? RTC, Homewood is up.
1: RTC, if you're still there, we'll be ready to go really quick. We're just hanging our power and blasting off, so it'll be less than 5 minutes over.
2: 50.9 northbound.
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0: Here's here, is that you up there? Over?
1: Now we're scooting along, 30 per.
0: Alright, yeah, going in Fairlane then, over.
2: 44, Fairlane, dump pocket, over.
0: Thank you.
2: I got 83 of them for you.
0: Awesome. Or if we're trying it out too, it's fine. Funny, on a loaded train, it does a pretty good job. On an empty train, terrible.

CN detector, mile 50.9 north, found no defects. Temperature 77F. Total axles 592. Speed 34. Detector out.

0: EM detector, mile 60.1, main 2 northbound.
1: Radio's pretty bad. This is 6540. I think I heard you guys say ready. You're loaded out, ready for some more info.
2: Yeah, 5485 North. 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

0: CN detector, mile 60.1, main 2, north, found no defects, temperature 79F, total axles 400, speed 25, detector out.
1: Coming alongside you, main 2, northbound.
2: Alright, BNSO 6540 has permission to perform a 6.6 between CTC KY Junction and Mile Post 502.

That is correct, and meet the signal at KD Junction twice. Is that correct? All right, I appreciate it. We'll get you lined up. Proceed on signal indication. Appreciate it, BNSF.

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1: N detector mile 74.0. South found no defects. Temperature 74F. Total axles 368. Speed 43. Detector out. CN detector mile 46.0.
2: Go ahead,
1: north found

16-16, RTC, Homewood, over. Let me try this again. Can you confirm you guys are still looking at a stop indication there at North Keenan, over? Okay, let me try it again. Stand by.

0: Thank you. Anyone else while I'm here on this channel? Over. Hold out.
1: 45, we got her 50. North Keenan, line back onto our train for the main one. CN 5045, going hands over.

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0: I'd like to release track for 17, 69. All right, understood, and that was with switches normal, and your engine number is IC3133, is that right, over? Switch is normal, IC3133, 3133, reporting clear, track authority 1769, 1769, 1125, 1125, AMF, over.
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1: AMF,
0: track authority. I think I keep missing it. Switch is normal, you say it, over. Okay, then, yep, that is all correct. Thank you much. I did line you guys into the yard there, and afterwards I thought about and wondered if you were going to need something different. Is that okay, over?
1: No, yeah, line in the yard is perfect, but we won't be going for a little bit, so we'll call you back.
0: Okay, copy. And anyone else looking for RTC while I'm here? RTC, Homewood is out.

0: 3316 North, diverging approach, DWB Junction, over.
1: Okay, that's 16, RTC,
2: home it
1: over.
2: At 3327 North, we're going to get stopped here at Jones for a little bit. We got a meet or what?
1: Nope, that's 16. Yeah, let me work on that there. Nope, should be able to get up to Mentec with no other delays here. Okay, to continue north, over.
2: Okay, signals, and I think you said we're going to be able to get up to Mentec, over.
1: Correct, over.
2: All correct, green light, here we go.
1: RTC, home it out.

0: 2973 South, that's level 65, no restrictions, over.
1: Okay, this is 16, RTC, Homewood, over.
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2: Looks like we're stopping here at Wolf. Are we going to follow this T-Bird out, or do you have a southbounder coming down from Britt? Just kind of curious, over.
1: Yeah, you'll be following them north at T-Bird in just a bit, over.
2: All right, understood. Thank you. I appreciate that.
1: No problem.
3: I'll come it up. Restricting Shell Junction, entering 87 Shell Junction. Weather restricting at T-Bird north, out.
4: 6.3.9. Southbound.

0: EM detector, mile 63.9. Southbound, no defects. Temperature 74°F. Total axles 368. Speed 43. Detector out. CN detector, mile 60.1. Main 2 northbound.
1: North, mile post 65, main 1, no restrictions though.

north, southward, and back north into 42. Is that right, over? Okay, signal indication for CN 39, 31, over.

10 detector, mile 60.1, main 2 north, found no defects, temperature 79F, total axles 4.26, speed 3.6, detector out.

0: around the corner up there?
1: That's right, we sure are. We even have lights that Shelton following the seabirds.
0: Huh.

0: EM detector, mile 66.8, northbound.
1: Seventy-three, go ahead.

0: 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I will make a note of that. I didn't have that. Thank you.
1: 3-4-4 clip.

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But if anything changes, I'll contact you. 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Yep, bringing stuff didn't pan out time-wise, but I really don't have a whole lot of self-down opposition right now. So, should be 16, 20.

EM detector, mile 66.8. North bound, no defects. Temperature 79F. Total axles 592. Speed 2. Detector out.

0: on 5485 North, entering a rainy sub-main. Shell Junction, no restrictions on the approach, Virginia.
1: Nailed it.
0: 5485 North, entering a rainy sub-main. Shell Junction, no restrictions on the approach, Virginia.

0: CN detector, mile 56.0. Southbound, no defects. Temperature 75F. Total axles 368. Speed 4. Detector out.
1: 3973 South, Pass, Alpha 55, North Texas, open.

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Mile 60.1. Main 1 North. Found

CN detector, mile 74.0. North bound, no defects. Temperature 78F. Total axles 1.48. Speed 4.3. Detector out.

0: 3 south, that's Mobile 45, one restriction 1103, Mobile 37.6, 37.244, get in the main.
1: Pocket's clear, spot 11.
2: UM 3316.

EM detector, mile 4.1. Southbound, no defects. Temperature 7.5F. Total axles 3.68. Speed 4.4. Detector out.

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1: On that for like 10 minutes the other day, and that was the last time I seen D&D.
0: Yeah.
1: There's
0: a couple on the Iron Age that are pretty bad, too.
1: I don't know what D&D does these days, to be honest.
2: Okay. 3327 North, entering Mintac, Submain. Wolf, Northford, got roll 1103, 25 MPS, 0.8 to 1.0. Northern District

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1: Inspector Berenson, thanks. Conductor side looks good. Complete the marker. You have a good day, over.
0: Have a good one, too, Berenson.

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Switch is normal, including the switch at Wells, CN 3345-3345. Reporting clear of traffic 3907-1907 at 1210-1210. AMF, over.

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1: Just got switched to an east order. 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

BNSF Hinkley, Spatch Ranch and Kelly. Okay, yeah, I'm not sure why that stack didn't work. I think the symbol stuck there at Casco, Maine, so it wouldn't line you up there, but got you going, so just holler at me when you guys are ready. Let me answer two radios, and then I'll jump back to you guys.

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BNSF Finkley, dispatcher to BNSF 6540 East. Got 505-4 displayed.

Aircraft units at 6540, reporting clear track from 505-4 between CTC Key Watt Montpost 9 at 1136. 1136, all switches locked line for main, switch position form filled out as that correct? Being at 6540, finished with 6.6 between CTC KY Junction and Mopoles 502, is that correct? All right, and I got 507-53 displayed.

Our band is at 6540, reporting clear to track on 507-53 between CTC KY Junction, My Pulse 502 at 1223, 1223. All switches locked line for main. Switch position form filled out. Is that correct? I appreciate it. Looks like we got the outbound on duty at 1315, 1315 to meet you en route. Get you back on. Just meet, I guess, down at Boylston. That way we can use the van to do the switches. Appreciate it, guys. BNSF Inclusive.

0: EN detector, mile 74.0. North bound, no defects. Temperature 81°F. Total axles 426. Speed 45. Detector out.
1: Yeah, I'm 3138 north, mile 475.

CN detector, mile 46.0. North found no defects. Temperature 81F. Total axle 414. Speed 58. Detector out.

0: Okay, you're clear, and what else?
1: Okay, 1-1, track 9, and something.

sector, mile 60.1. Main 2, north, bound, no defects. Temperature 82F. Total axles 4.14. Speed 3.8. Detector out.

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Milepost 84.9. No defect. Repeat. No defect. Total axle 5.38. Temperature 81 degrees.

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0: 5, no restrictions, UP 7073 North Oak.
1: CN detector, mile 74.0 north, found

EM detector, mile 74.0. North found no defects. Temperature 83°F. Total axles 414. Speed 42. Detector out.

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0: I think I heard two people talking. Let's start with R901. Go ahead, over. On the dirt. Okay. Going to Mintec from Southgate. Watch for signal indication, over. Okay, plan on probably meeting one there at Wolf coming out of Mintec. Someone else calling over?
1: 3344, all ready to go running track heading towards T-Bird North when you can, over.
0: Okay, understood. 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
0: 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RTC, Homewood is out.

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Found

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Main 2, north, found no defects. Temperature 8.4°F. Total axles 3.48. Speed 2.6. Detector out.

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1: 730-83, I'm sorry, I might have said 82. 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
0: Oh, okay, give me 1 second here.

0: Okay, sorry about that. CN3316 should be good to go there now. Using TGBL 9293 over.
1: 93 is a good one. Okay to initialize. CN3316. Once we're all initialized here, we'd like to depart Largo. Head back down to the loop track at Fairlane, please. Over.
0: Okay, once initialized, I'll watch for signal indication. I do have the other T-Bird going to be going through Mount Niner here in just a bit. As soon as they clear, I'll get you guys going over.
1: The other one coming north after we initialize. Signal south, Largo to the loop, CN 3316. Thank you.
0: That's correct. RTCL.

0: 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Utility over.
1: Have a utility over.
0: No utility. All right, well, I guess you'll have to look at this. Mike wants you to look at a car number when you get back. I'll give it to you when you're ready.
1: Okay, copy.
0: SYRX 200. 315. Need to know if it's a load of ties or if it's empty.
1: FYRX 200, 315. I checked for ties. Did it empty or not?
0: SYRX.
1: FYRX.
0: S as in Sam. YRX.
1: S. IYRX. Okay, got it.
2: 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All 42, down to the east and around. Over.

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1: Copy that.
0: That's all for now, thank you. Have a good rest of your day, CN 3316. 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
1: Thank you, thank customer service, Stephen.
0: 3316 South, end of the Mesabi at Largo, no restrictions that apply. 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

0: detector out.
1: Okay, yeah, looks like I got a pellet train and a taconite train. If no no limestone, no 715, so if that's the case, I'll go ahead and get you guys going. You guys are good with the taconite trains up there as well, over?
2: Because I don't know if they're both west and east, they'll probably be on their west, east, low track. I'll be using the west.
1: I'm sorry, you got stepped on there. Can you repeat that for me, over?
2: Wait, if both of them up there, they're out of the way up there. I don't know where they're loading to the left, but I can still get up there on the left.
1: Okay, let me see if I can get in touch with them and see if they're east loading. If not, if everything checks out, I'll get you guys going there, over.

0: TN-3316, look good on the robot as a marker.
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0: 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Dust 16 RCC, scene 33, 717.
1: RCC, scene 33, 44, over.
0: CN 33-34, go ahead, over.
1: We need this light for headroom here at Largo when we get an opportunity, over.
0: Oh, okay, coming up. Over.
1: Thank you, over.
0: You're welcome. The 16 RTC, CN 33-33, over.

0: 3316 South, Apollo 65, Main 2, no restrictions out.
1: That's 16 RTC, U717, CN 3333. That's 16 RTC, 717, CN 3333, over.

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1: .3344, ground point tunnel track back to 35, 35 minutes.

0: 10 detector, mile 60.1, main 1, northbound.
1: 3344, stop over.

and detector. Mile 60.1. Main 1. North. Found no defects. Temperature 84. F. Total axle 4. 2. 6. Speed 3. 7. Detector out.

CN detector, mile 60.1. Main 2, south, found no defects. Temperature 8.4°F. Total axles 4.00. Speed 1.8. Detector out.

0: All right, I copy. 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Customer service, I'll...
1: 3846, North Bonner 65, Masada South Main, number 2, construction. So.
2: Bridging approach restricting North Fairlane, Main 2, CM 3316 South.

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1: Yeah, RTC 3130, over.
0: Go ahead, IC 3133, over.
1: Yeah, can you find out anything about those things up there, over?
0: Nope. I have tried every channel that I can possibly try, and no one's answering up there for that train that was in question, the Taconite, over.
1: 578, over.
0: Yeah, I will try it again, over. Hold out.

0: Send us 16 RTC IC 3133. Hey, question. Are you guys trying to get in on the running track? I can't remember if you said that earlier or not. Over.
1: Let's run. Let's going up to make that commercial.
0: Okay, yeah. They said if you're coming in for the running track, you're good to come in there, so we'll get you going. Over.
1: Thanks.
0: No, thank you. RTC, home it out.

0: CN detector, mile 74.0, northbound.
1: Center 316 arriving Fairlane.

0: CN detector, mile 74.0. North found no defects. Temperature 85°F. Total axles 4.26. Speed 4.5. Detector out.
1: Yeah, 46, or monitor 75, bring us on main orders.
2: Someone looking for RTC? If so, I could barely make you out, over. UP 7073 North, go ahead, over.

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0: Okay, 715 you said? Because she's got you the 717. I don't know why. What's going on here? Alright, give me a second here, guys. Let me figure something out here.
1: Hey, Larry. No, we're the 717, 717, or the CN3331, and Red Frailing. Over.
0: Okay. Oh, alright. I thought you said Proctor or Mintag. That's why I was like, whoa, I was confused there. Okay. Alright, that's where I was all messed up here. Alright, sounds good. Brandon Bernstein, where you at? Over.
3: Over Keen, switch on main 2, over.
0: We get these guys ahead of you, over?
3: Yeah, I can hang out on main 2 and.
0: Yeah, they're just coming out of Fairlane, you can follow behind them, over.
3: Yeah, we're.
0: Thank you. Alright, guys, as soon as Brandon shortens up his authority here, we'll get you going south. Probably see one at Kelsey, over.
1: Okay, thanks very much. CN 3331, over.
0: Okay, sounds good, thanks.
1: Thank you, Brandon.
3: No problem.

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1: 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And MRS should be all updated by now. Over.
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21-24, 2124, this is 3345, 3345 south at Wales. Check box 2, TWO, proceed from outpost 1919. Waldo, which known as 2 Harbor 70. That's our entire main 70. Iron Range 70, 120 box mark 2, TWO.

0: 300 north, Mount Book 65, 113, Mount Book 67.
1: Point zero. Southbound.

and detector, mile 46.0. Southbound, no defects. Temperature 86F. Total axle 5, 7, 2, 8, 3, 4.

CN detector, mile 66.8. North bound, no defects. Temperature 8.8°F. Total axles 5.92. Speed 2.4. Detector out.

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temperature 86. Now, total 6, 4, 6,

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clear, Bottle 11. We're both out right now as far as it'll go, and this jams up, candidate's going further. 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
0: Alright, 9300, good, no changes. Signal south, they do a little jogging around here. I got one sitting at Wolf, one at Iron Junction, waiting for one off the Mintec south over.
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1: Yeah, scan 3327. Spot drops are loading at 15, 1515. Finished loading. Excuse me. Spot drops are loading 13, 15, 1315. 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Parting intact at 16:04, 1604. 145 cars actually from the east pocket.

0: Transportation services over.
1: Transportation, CN3327. I didn't hear you respond back, but did you get all that information or no?
0: Yeah, I did. I don't know what happened, but first load 1315, last load 1530, departed at 1604, 145 loads over.
1: All correct from the east pocket, thanks.
0: Okay, I will get a new journal sent over.
1: All right, put it in the journal link.
0: Stay safe, transportation services out.
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1: Houston 3084, CN 3344, short party in Largo,
0: okay, 3344, departing current time, 83 by 1, over.

0: a 16 home run. Go ahead, over. All right, well, I got one I got to get in. He's sitting at Wolf waiting for this one that just departed. I got this wasabi sub sewn up right now until he moves. I need to get him in, and then we can get you out if that works.
1: Change your sound. No defect. Temperature 8 temp. Total axle 6-4. Speed 3-2. Detector out.
0: Southbound are leaving out of Mintex short on time. You guys are short on time, but I got the Masabi sewn up. I mean, I don't know what else to do here. Over. Yeah, well, I'll let somebody know. I don't know, but I'm going to get one in, and then you guys will give me a call when they clear. There's CN 3300 coming in Dover.
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0: 39 over.
1: I guess we're going to hold you there. Chief wants to get this 901 out to work that industry there and back to Keenan before they die, because you guys are getting recruited, I guess. That's what he told me anyways, over.
2: Good. Sounds good.
1: Yeah, so as soon as he's done, we'll get you down in there, over. You bet, guys. Thank you. See you.
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0: And, recently, they're not giving us their advice. People get it, over.

0: 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Mike Echo.
1: CN detector, mile 6.8, southbound.

CN detector, mile 66.8. Southbound, no defects. Temperature 88 temp. Total axle 592. Speed 24. Detector out.

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2: CN detector, mile 60.1. Main 2, south bound, no defects. Temperature 90°F. Total axles 3, 4, 8. Speed 1, 9. Detector out.
0: To South Highland switch, no on the Iron Range sub main. One only box mark 2, TW04.
1: Got one on duty in 1 minute. Truck 30, 2164, 2164. This is CN 3327, 3327 south at Jones. Checkbox 32 from North Fairbanks, switch no. To South Highland, switch no. An Iron Range sub main. 30 has one only box mark 2.
0: 2164, 2164 to the CN 3327. 33827 South showed okay to 1700-1700 LAS over.
1: 2164, 2164. CN 3327 South going to South Highland. Get 1700-1700 LAS quarter.
0: All correct. Something changes. I will let you know.
1: All correct. Anything changes, you'll let us know. Got it.
0: You bet. All right, just help.
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1: 33-27 Transportation services, over.
0: Service 901, over. 2 cars, I need to reach Taylor Avenue, if you are. One's the RCPE 49025, and the RCPE 49141, over.
1: And what do you need with those cars, over?
0: A fast X752 to pick up there for commercial card and back over.
2: Yeah, there's your 16 in the clear, bump test, and cold track, over.
1: Did you pick them up, or what did you do with them?
0: Pick them up.
1: Okay, thank you. I'll get those added to your train, over.
0: Thank you, pal.

0: 101, SC 3133, R901 at MinTech, over. Hey, you guys coming out, or what are we doing, what's going on, over? Oh, okay. It's been like 40 minutes, I just didn't know what was going on, make sure everything was alright, over.
1: Yeah. Got a switch up plan with the system.

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Northbound, no defects. Temperature 87F. Total axles 646. Speed 36. Detector out.

0: Elmwood, IC 3133, over. Did you guys go in emergency? You guys okay to... really catch all of that. Did you say you did or you didn't or whatever?
1: Yeah, our RTC engineer here. Yeah, this engine, sometimes when you release the automatic, it'll plug in or go into emergency, and that's what happened. I released the automatic and it just put it into emergency.
0: Okay, no worries, Vaughn. Everything's all right, Trooper. That sounds good, thank you. Sounds good, thank you. See ya.

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1: Go ahead, over.
0: Yeah, as soon as these guys are cleared up, we'll get you in. I guess they just told me a recruit's going to be on duty at 2040 out of Proctor, so that's up for you.
1: 2040 out of Proctor. We have two harbors reach out to us. I got to let them know I need a van back to Proctor at the end of the day.
0: And just the conductor or the engineer or both of them?
1: Just the engineer.
0: Okay, back to Proctor. All right, sounds good. I will let them know.
2: That's still there.

0: Ma'am, whatever.
1: 316 Larry, good afternoon. You departed off the running track in Fairlane and head back to Seabird North, over.
0: Alright, sounds good. Good afternoon, guys. Looks like you got 9293, if you didn't earlier, over.
1: 9293, and CM3316-3316 for our leader, over.
0: Yep, copy that, got her, here we go, signals north when you're ready.
1: Signals north off the running track, CM3316, thank you, sir.
0: You bet. Back to Shell.

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1: 10-33-16, shows departing Fairlane current time. 1x95, I had to set a car out through the coal track to Fairlane. That number is going to be a DMNIR 49104. Over.

0: San Francisco Pleasant, the 3316, you said you're departing Caroline 195/1. Is that correct, over?
1: 1/95, and I had to set one car out to the coal track there. The car number for that is going to be DMNIR 49104. Over.
0: Okay, I'll copy that, over.
1: Thank you. And there's your 16-0.
0: Transportation Services, over.
1: North, end of the Mesabi, North Fairly, North 16-0.

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Main 2 northbound.

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0: 10-3300.
1: I don't know if RTC told you, but engineer
0: will
1: need to ride back to
0: process later
1: today.
0: Yeah, I think we'll stick him in a hotel here in 2 Harbors.
1: Hope not.
0: Yeah, he'll take the van that ends up bringing your recrow.
2: Point 1. North found no defects. Total axle 396.
1: All right, take the van that brings the recrew, and then do you want us to stay on the west, or do you want us to load out on the east, or lay out on the east?

A 16 home and over. Go ahead, over. Yeah, copy that. I got one I just lined up, of course, T-Bird here, going straight through there. So if you want to come up to Wolf there, I'm going to get you stacked out and get you straight into Keenan, over. Thank you.

0: 101
1: here. Got the train. Light dropped on us at Wolf, over.
0: Yep, I saw a track circuit pop on there, and I was trying to get to you, and I saw you guys went through it, but looks like the track circuit's gone now, of course, so I don't know what happened. As far as I'm concerned, okay to proceed south from you, stand there in the Planet Wolf, over.
1: Understood. We'll continue on once you get her back and on and over.
0: Never fail, especially when you're on a crunch time there.
1: Right.
0: All right, guys. Yeah, not your fault. Signal drive's trying to get to you there. I'll let you know when you guys took the light in that same time there.
1: Copy. All right. Thanks.
0: Thanks, guys. Appreciate it. RTCL.

0: Had another mishap. I didn't push the button to receive, but we got the okay ahead. And it put me into suppression. I accidentally put her in emergency when that happened. I just want to make sure we're able to keep going from here.
1: Yeah, no worries, guys. Yeah, no worries. Okay to proceed south from where you stand here again, over. Sounds good. Thank you.
2: Yeah. 3316 North, end of the range, subdivision, South Junction. Closer 3316, Cheaper North, help.

0: The 16 Homewood, 790, CN 3300. Dave says, I guess you guys got to load off the load east now, he says, over. Yep, I'm not sure what's going on, but that's what he just told me to ask you over, to let you know.
1: Thank you for letting us
0: know. You appreciate it, no worries.

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0: 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Found no defects. Temperature 84°F. Total axles 466. 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Detector out.
1: Just want to confirm the throttle restrictions, or
2: 5 over. 305, answer up. Guys, you keep your eyes open. That west Y switch has dropped on me a couple times here. Just keep your eyes open. It's good now. I'm not sure what's going on. I got it called into the help desk, but just keep your eyes open there. Over.
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2: Yeah. All right, sounds good. Appreciate it.

This is the Ironman. If you guys need a ride up to the office, I'm parked right out here by the dumpsters. If you need a ride to the office, I'm parked right here out by the dumpsters, right across from you guys.

That's just normal, San 3315 North, ports clear at 2173 at 1846, 1846 LAS.

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EN detector. Mile 7.0. North found no defects. Temperature 85°F. Total axle 466. Speed 4.1. Detector out.

All right. Let's make it track 3021 88. Scan 3315, 3315 North at Highland. Box 2, TWO, keeping North Highland switch, yes. North Fairbanks switch on the Iron Range submain. One only box is marked 2, TWO.

0: 305 North on the approach, straight out.
1: 2188, 188, 3315, 3315, 3315 North, you can show it up 8 of 1859, 1859, Alvin.